0: für Saarland.
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You bought a new car and your career's really taking off. It's like we never even happened, baby. What the fuck is up with that? And good for you, it's like you never even met me. Remember when

0: mit SR1 Richtung Feierabend. Hallo Saarland.
1: Hey, hey. Oh, what we're living in. Let me tell you.